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2: Good morning, I'm Eric Haddam. Two Southwest Saskatchewan parks are being highlighted by Amazing Race Canada as places to visit in 2026. Cypress Hills Interprovincial Park is being recognized for its forests, lakes, and sweeping prairie views, while Grasslands National Park is described as one of Canada's most distinctive landscapes. Shauna Smuck, Regional Director for Southwestern Saskatchewan's Provincial Parks, says Cypress Hills has always been special to people in the region.
3: For those of us that live in Southwest Saskatchewan, of course, we couldn't agree more.

Still a Lefty in Boston on Country 94.1, Country 1490. Good morning. It is Chris along with you here in the morning show, powered by Canadian Tire. 12 degrees here in Swift Current. Shaughnawan sitting at a temperature of plus 10, warming to 22, but that wind is going to make it feel a little bit cool. They've got some breeze that's going to be blowing here in the Swift Current and Shaughnawan area today. But the week looks good. Good temperatures are still expected as the week rolls along. More details, of course, all available coming up in your 5-day forecast. Joining me this morning in the Country 94.1 Country 1490 Morning Show from the Swift Current.

0: That's Dallas Smith and Good Time Goes on Country 94.1. Good morning. It is Chris along with you here in the morning show, powered by Canadian Tire. Appreciate you tuning in with me today. 8:57 right now as we mosey on into your information update. News, weather, and sports all coming up in just a tick, so stay tuned for that. Coming up just after 9 o'clock, we are going to be hearing from Aaron Stewart from the Swift Current Fire Department. Aaron's going to pop on by the show, talk about the upcoming Burn Fund fundraiser that's going to be taking place at the latter part of September. We'll chat with him about that shortly.
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1: Dan Davidson and Found is on Country 94.1, Country 1490. Good morning. Thanks for joining me here on your Back to Work and Back to School Monday, 9:54 right now. Your information update, news, weather, and sports with Eric Adam and Colin Powers coming up in just a few moments' time. But very fitting to have a Back to School Monday as we are talking all about school with Classroom of the Month. It is back once again this year, and we have so much fun doing Classroom of the Month because, honestly, the information that you get out of these

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That's Shelley Burrows. Put It On Me on Country 94.1, Country 1490. Good morning, 11:53 here in the morning show, powered by Canadian Tire. It's Chris along.

0: Jason Aldean, Don't Tell On Me. Hey, I'm Sharon Church. The leaves are starting to turn one by one. It's amazing how some have completely gone orange and others are still very much green. You could kind of close your eyes and kind of see summer and fall simultaneously going on. Oh, they're beautiful, though. It's just too bad they don't last for longer. Every time we see the leaves turn, we think, oh, let's get to the park, get some fall family pics for our Christmas card. And then we wait a couple of days, get the kids all dressed up, get to the park and realize that all of the leaves have fallen. And now we just have dead bare trees. Every year we do this. Not one picture with reds, oranges, and yellow. Well, I guess that's what Photoshop is for.
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2: 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Rebounds out at the goal. Now the wraparound. 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

0: Hands up, jelly roll. Hey, I'm Sharon Church. Today is the last official day of summer. Although I think for many of us, we waved bye-bye to summer once September arrived. Because fall is such a short season, we have to make the most of it. Well, the fall experience is super short, right? Between summer weather lingering longer and longer into fall and winter showing up in November, doesn't really leave much time for plaid shackets and pumpkin spice. The fall experience is kind of like the Goldilocks weather. It's not too cold, not too hot. It's just right.
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0: Lainey Wilson, Somewhere Over Laredo. I'm Sharon Church. The leaves on the trees look so beautiful. I'm the first one to complain when they start to turn in August, but in September, bring it on. Just too bad they don't last for longer. Every time we see the leaves turn, we think, oh, let's go to the park and get some fall family pics for our Christmas card, right? And then we wait a couple of days, get the kids all dressed up, go to the park, and then realize all the leaves have fallen, and now we just have dead bare trees. Every year we do this. Not one picture with reds, oranges, and yellows. Well, I guess that's what Photoshop is for.
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